make it, leaving scratches across the atlas. Building above civilians, takes two looks to recognize the villains. Two blinks to make your heart sink, 360 degrees like a roller rink. That's how my life moves upon a solar.

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0: That terrible night, we had such a fight when you asked about Mabel.

Breathless. 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I'm sure it's love, honey, that's no lie. 'Cause when you call my name, you know I burn like wood in flame. You leave me breathless. 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You're much too much.